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2: This is John with today's Community Calendar. 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Una Voce Choral Ensemble is pleased to announce the return of Summer Sing with Una Voce. A welcoming community choral experience open to singers entering ninth grade through adulthood. No audition is required, and singers of all experience levels are encouraged to participate. The rehearsal schedule has been streamlined to 4 rehearsals on Mondays from June 29th through July 27th from 7 to 9 p.m. at First Congregational United Church of Christ, 100 First Street Northeast in Mason City. All repertoire is in English, making the music approachable for singers with a wide range of musical backgrounds. The concert is Sunday, August 2nd at 3 p.m. at the church. While no admission fee will be charged, First Congregational United Church of Christ welcomes cash donations and non-perishable food items for its food pantry, which serves neighbors in need throughout the community. The registration fee for singers is $25, helping cover music, rehearsal, and performance venues, professional accompaniment, and publicity expenses. 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Every Sunday between 11:30 a.m. and 12:15 p.m., Good Shepherd sponsors a smorgasbord for seniors 62 years old or older and their invited guests and visitors. It is held in the John Linden Chapel at Good Shepherd after worship services are complete. A hot, homemade, nutritious meal is served that includes a variety of meat, vegetables, salads, fruits, relishes, breads, and desserts. 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Good Shepherd is located at 302 2nd Street Northeast in Mason City. 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
2: 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An extreme heat watch begins at noon Sunday and continues until 10 p.m. Monday night. Lows dip down to about 65 tonight under mainly cloudy skies. Winds out of the south, 8 to 15 miles per hour. Daytime highs approaching 90 with fog in spots. Early tomorrow, a blend of clouds and sun. Lows dip down to about 72. Tomorrow night, partly cloudy skies. I'm staff meteorologist Paul Trombley. Right now, it's 73 degrees.

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3: 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An extreme heat watch begins at noon Sunday and continues until 10 p.m. Monday night. Lows dip down to about 65 tonight under mainly cloudy skies. Winds out of the south, 8 to 15 miles per hour. Daytime highs approaching 90 with fog in spots. Early tomorrow, a blend of clouds and sun. Lows dip down to about 72. Tomorrow night, partly cloudy skies. I'm staff meteorologist Paul Trombley. Right now, it's 72 degrees.

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1: We're going hopping, hop, we're going hopping today. When things are popping, pop, the Philadelphia way. 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

0: my favorite songs by the Beach Boys, Good Vibrations. You know, Bruce, they had so many hits. What was your favorite one of them, do you think?
1: Sloop John B. is my favorite, but I like Good Vibrations, too. I think that's a great song.
0: I do, too. But, yeah, the people here liked it. So, having a lot of people coming in tonight, as usual.
1: Yeah.
0: And they liked that first song that we started out with. That was a good one to get them up dancing a little bit. But so, are you going to eat here tonight?
1: I am, but later.
0: Okay.
1: I'm not real hungry right now. I might just have them all, is all tonight.
0: Yeah, and I might just have a Coke tonight.
1: Oh, okay.
0: Coke is always my fave. So anyway, yeah, that love the Beach Boys. They had so many hits. I always liked Surfin' Safari and Surfin' USA and Surfer Girl and
1: yep.
0: California Girls. I mean, you could go on and on. And I think the one Beach Boy is still, isn't he still out there performing once in a while with
1: yeah,
0: some others?
1: There's actually two that have been with the band from the start.
0: Okay.
1: And that one's not one of the brothers.
0: Oh, yeah, right.
1: And that, but they're going to be playing at the Surf here this late summer.
0: I thought I heard that.
1: Yeah,
0: that'll be fun. That'll be fun. All right, up next is Bobby V. And The Night Has a Thousand Eyes.
1: Yeah, that's one of my favorite songs by him. I really like Bobby V.
0: I've
1: heard him in concert a couple times, got to meet him and interview him, and I really like his music.
0: Yeah, well, I do too, and we all know how he got his start.
1: Yes, the tragedy with Buddy Holly, and he got put on the bill to replace him.
0: Yeah, isn't that something?
1: Yeah.
0: Yes. All right, let's hear that.

0: favorite all-time singers of that era is Patsy Cline, I Fall to Pieces. And the people who appeared did get up and dance to that. I mean, that was kind of a nice, slower dance. But, gee, you know, she too, like so many of those artists, died tragically way too young.
1: Mm-hmm.
0: And it was just so sad. I mean, she had a lot of hits in her time, but to think of what she could have done had she lived.
1: That's a big thing. You wonder if they'd had a long career, just how great they would have.
0: Oh, I know it.
1: Come out at.
0: Yes.
1: She was great in the little time she was on.
0: Oh, I know it. I know it. Yeah, she was just one of a kind, really.
1: Yeah.
0: One of a kind.
1: Yeah.
0: So, you have your mold.
1: She's one that I think reaches all the ages. And there's nobody that doesn't like Patsy Cline.
0: Well, exactly. And I've noticed that in, like, a lot of the karaoke places, they'll sing her songs because they're kind of easy to sing in a way.
1: Yeah. Yeah. Mm-hmm. Yeah, I've heard Crazy down at karaoke bars quite a bit.
0: Yes. It's one of the popular ones.
1: Yeah.
0: So how's your malt tonight?
1: Not too bad. Yeah. I got a, I usually get chocolate, but I got a strawberry malt.
0: Oh, yeah. Well, it looks good.
1: Yeah.
0: Well, I just got a Coke. I thought, I don't need the big hamburger and french fries tonight. But maybe next time. But, yeah, people are still filing in. And
1: yeah, we're getting a good crowd in here.
0: We are. And it's just always so much fun. This is just such a fun hour that we do. And I know I get a lot of nice feedback from everybody out there that is listening. You know, mm-hmm. They love our Malt Shop Memory Show. So
1: yeah,
0: and we have a lot of fun doing it.
1: So. Yeah, we do.
0: So next up is Johnny Mathis, right? Wonderful,
1: that's it.
0: Wonderful.
1: This is, I don't know if I, it's one of my favorite songs by him. I'm not sure if it was one of his more popular ones, but
0: well, I think
1: it's one of my favorites.
0: Oh yeah, yeah. I think again, Johnny Mathis is one
1: can't
0: of those,
1: beat him.
0: Oh, you just can't beat him, yeah. And he is still out there performing.
1: Yeah.
0: So okay, let's hear Wonderful, Wonderful.

0: Elvis and that song. The people here loved it. They were up dancing to that one for sure.
1: I read an article about Elvis's songs, mm-hmm. and Can't Help Falling in Love is considered his best.
0: Wow. Well, I can see that. Yeah, mm-hmm. that wonderful song. I think a lot of people have that at their weddings, too, actually.
1: Mm-hmm.
0: Yeah, so, you know, like I said, that got them all up dancing, and there's more people streaming in and having a good time. The food here is good, but I think tonight both of us are just having
1: our drinks.
0: Drinks are mauled and a Coke for me.
1: Yeah.
0: I'm going to lay off the food for tonight. But yeah. Anyway, so up next is Cherish by the Association. That was always a great group. I always liked their music. And they were from Los Angeles, California. And there was, let's see, how many people were in that group? I think about four or five, I believe.
1: Mm-hmm.
0: And they had Wendy, remember that song, Wendy?
1: Oh, yeah.
0: And Never My Love and Along Comes Mary. So they had a few.
1: Along Comes Mary is one of my favorites. I like that a lot.
0: Yeah, I do too. So we're going to play Cherish next by The Association.

0: Okay, Bobby Dane with Rock and Rob. That sure got him up dancing, didn't it?
1: That did. That's I kind of call that my wife's theme song because her name is Robin.
0: Oh, okay.

0: At least a few years ago.
1: Yeah, when she was rocking a lot. Yeah, yeah, that's a fun song. He was born Robert Byrd in Fort Worth, Texas in 1930, and he died at in 1990 at the age of 60. And that was kind of a one-hit wonder for him. I would call that, because I don't think he had any other...
0: Not hit. That I remember.
1: Yeah, I don't think so.
0: Yeah.
1: I don't think
0: so. I like that song a lot.
1: Oh, I do too. Yeah. Yeah, that is a fun one, especially to dance to. So
0: yeah.
1: You're about done with your malt. I'm about done with my Coke. And
0: kind of wrapping things up here.
1: Yeah, we are. We're going to hear from the Righteous Brothers. They're up next. And with You're My Soul and My Inspiration. And they had a few hits. You've Lost That Love and Feeling was probably their biggest hit,
0: right?
1: Along with this one, probably. And Unchained Melody and Rock and Roll Heaven. Do you remember that one?
0: Yep.
1: And, okay. So, anyway, we are going to hear You're My Soul and My Inspiration.

I can't make it without you. And I'm telling you, honey, you're my reason for laughing, for crying, for living, and

0: it was so much fun tonight at the Malt Shop, wasn't it, Bruce?
1: It was. It was a lot of fun. We had a good crowd and good eats
0: and always,
1: great music.
0: Always, always. And the crowd just loved it. And I think they just hate to leave, although, you know, they can stay a lot longer than we stay. Well, we want to thank everyone for listening tonight to Malt Shop Memories. We air this show on Friday nights from 8 to 9 and Saturday mornings from 8 to 9. So, had a lot of fun.
1: Yeah.
0: Thanks for joining us, and we'll see you back here next week.
1: Thanks, Kay.
0: Yeah, thank you, Bruce.

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1: 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An extreme heat watch begins at noon Sunday and remains in effect until 10 p.m. Monday night. Lows dip down to about 65 tonight under mainly cloudy skies. Winds out of the south, 5 to 10 miles per hour. Daytime highs approaching 90 with fog in spots early tomorrow. Sunshine mixed with clouds at times. Lows dip down to about 72 tomorrow night, partly cloudy skies. I'm staff meteorologist Paul Trombley. Currently, it's 70 degrees.

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1: 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An extreme heat watch begins at noon Sunday and remains in effect until 10 p.m. Monday night. Lows dip down to about 65 tonight under mainly cloudy skies. Winds out of the south, 5 to 10 miles per hour. Daytime highs approaching 90 with fog in spots early tomorrow. Sunshine mixed with clouds at times. Lows dip down to about 72 tomorrow night, partly cloudy skies. I'm staff meteorologist Paul Trombley. Currently, it's 70 degrees.

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1: 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An extreme heat watch begins at noon Sunday and remains in effect until 10 p.m. Monday night. Lows dip down to about 65 tonight under mainly cloudy skies. Winds out of the south, 5 to 10 miles per hour. Daytime highs approaching 90 with fog in spots early tomorrow. Sunshine mixed with clouds at times. Lows dip down to about 72 tomorrow night. Partly cloudy skies. I'm Staff Meteorologist Paul Trombley. Currently 68.

0: Compline is a brief end-of-day reading from the Book of Common Prayer of the Episcopal Church and presented by members of St. John's Episcopal Church. I am Stephen Bennett.
1: And I am Sue Freeland.
0: The Lord Almighty grant us a peaceful night and a perfect end. Amen. Amen. Our help is in the name of the Lord,
1: the Maker of heaven and earth.
0: Let us confess our sins to God.
1: Almighty God, our Heavenly Father, we have sinned against you through our own fault, in thought and word and deed, and in what we have left undone. For the sake of your Son, our Lord Jesus Christ, forgive us all our offenses, and grant that we may serve you in newness of life to the glory of your name. Amen. O God, make speed to save us.
0: O Lord, make haste to help us.
1: Glory to the Father, and to the Son, and to the Holy Spirit, as it was in the beginning, is now, and will be forever. Amen.
0: For the quiet that surrounds me, and your promise of peace deep within me, for the stillness of sleep for my body, and the hope of healing for my soul, thanks be to you, O God.
1: Look down, O Lord, from your heavenly throne, and illumine this night with your celestial brightness, that by night as by day your people may glorify your holy name.
0: Like sun and day, shine in our hearts. Like moon and night, give loving peace. Free us from bonds of blinding sin and guide us on our path to you.
1: Behold now, bless the Lord, all you servants of the Lord, you that stand by night in the house of the Lord. Lift up your hands in the holy place and bless the Lord. The Lord who made heaven and earth, bless you out of Zion.
0: Glory to the Father, and to the Son, and to the Holy Spirit, as it was in the beginning, is now, and will be forever. Amen. Come to me, all who labor and are heavy laden, and I will give you rest. Take my yoke upon you and learn from me, for I am gentle and lowly in heart, and you will find rest for your souls. For my yoke is easy, and my burden is light.
1: Thanks be to God.
0: Into your hands, O Lord, I commend my spirit.
1: For you have redeemed me, O Lord, O God of truth.
0: Keep us, O Lord, as the apple of your eye.
1: Hide us under the shadow of your wings.
0: Lord, have mercy.
1: Christ, have mercy.
0: Lord, have mercy.
1: Our Father in heaven, hallowed be your name. Your kingdom come. Your will be done, on earth as in heaven.
0: Give us today our daily bread.
1: Forgive us our sins, as we forgive those who sin against us.
0: Save us from the time of trial, and deliver us from evil. Lord, hear our prayer.
1: And let our cry come to you.
0: Let us pray.
1: Watch over those who work while others sleep, and grant that we may never forget that our common life depends on each other's toil.
0: Keep watch, dear Lord, with those who work or watch or weep this night, and give your angels charge over those who sleep. Tend the sick, Lord Christ. Give rest to the weary. Bless the dying. Soothe the suffering. Pity the afflicted. Shield the joyous, and all for your love's sake. Amen.
1: Guide us waking, O Lord, and guard us sleeping, that awake we may watch with Christ, and asleep we may rest in peace.
0: Lord, you have now set your servant free to go in peace as you have promised. For these eyes of mine have seen the Savior whom you have prepared for all the world to see, a light to enlighten the nations and the glory of your people Israel.
1: Glory to the Father, and to the Son, and to the Holy Spirit.
0: As it was in the beginning, is now, and will be forever.
1: Guide us waking, O Lord, and guard us sleeping, that awake we may watch with Christ, and asleep we may rest in peace.
0: Let us bless the Lord.
1: Thanks be to God.
0: The Almighty and merciful Lord, Father, Son, and Holy Spirit, bless us and keep us.
1: Amen.

0: 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I'm Sharon, and I'll be here until 6.
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2: 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An extreme heat watch begins at noon Sunday and remains in effect until 10 p.m. Monday night. Lows dip down to about 65 tonight under mainly cloudy skies. Winds out of the south, 5 to 10 miles per hour. Daytime highs approaching 90 with fog in spots. Early tomorrow, sunshine mixed with clouds at times. Lows dip down to about 72. Tomorrow night, partly cloudy skies. I'm Staff Meteorologist Paul Trombley. Currently 68.

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1: 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An extreme heat watch begins at noon Sunday and continues until 10 p.m. Monday night. Lows level off around 65 tonight under overcast skies. Winds out of the south, 5 to 10 miles per hour. Daytime highs approaching 90 with fog in spots early tomorrow. Sunshine mixed with clouds at times. Partly cloudy skies tomorrow night. Lows level off around 72. I'm Staff Meteorologist Paul Trombley. Right now, 68.

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1: You and me against the world. 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
1: 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An extreme heat watch begins at noon Sunday and continues until 10 p.m. Monday night. Lows level off around 65 tonight under overcast skies. Winds out of the south, 5 to 10 miles per hour. Daytime highs approaching 90 with fog in spots early tomorrow. Sunshine mixed with clouds at times. Partly cloudy skies tomorrow night. Lows level off around 72. I'm Staff Meteorologist Paul Trombley. Right now, 68.

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2: 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An extreme heat watch begins at noon Sunday and continues until 10 p.m. Monday night. Lows level off around 65 tonight under overcast skies. Winds out of the south, 5 to 10 miles per hour. Daytime highs approaching 90 with fog in spots early tomorrow. Sunshine mixed with clouds at times. Partly cloudy skies tomorrow night. Lows level off around 72. I'm Staff Meteorologist Paul Trombley. Right now, 68.

0: having a relaxing evening, enjoying the sounds of the nightlight. I'm Sharon, and we'll keep the music going.
1: 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An extreme heat watch begins at noon Sunday and continues until 10 p.m. Monday night. Lows level off around 65 tonight under overcast skies. Winds out of the south, 5 to 10 miles per hour. Daytime highs approaching 90 with fog in spots early tomorrow. Sunshine mixed with clouds at times. Partly cloudy skies tomorrow night. Lows level off around 72. I'm Staff Meteorologist Paul Trombley. Right now, 68.

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1: 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An extreme heat watch begins at noon Sunday and remains in effect until 10 p.m. Monday night. Lows dip down to about 65 overnight under overcast skies, south winds 5 to 10 miles per hour. Daytime highs approaching 90 with fog in spots early Saturday, sunshine mixed with clouds at times. Lows dip down to about 72 Saturday night, partly cloudy skies. I'm staff meteorologist Paul Trombley. Currently 68.

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1: 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An extreme heat watch begins at noon Sunday and remains in effect until 10 p.m. Monday night. Lows dip down to about 65 overnight under overcast skies, south winds 5 to 10 miles per hour. Daytime highs approaching 90 with fog in spots early Saturday, sunshine mixed with clouds at times. Lows dip down to about 72 Saturday night, partly cloudy skies. I'm Staff Meteorologist Paul Trombley. Currently 68.

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1: 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An extreme heat watch begins at noon tomorrow and continues until 10 p.m. Monday night. Lows dip down to about 65 overnight under overcast skies, winds out of the south, 5 to 10 miles per hour. Daytime highs approaching 90 with fog in spots early Saturday, sunshine mixed with clouds at times. Partly cloudy skies Saturday night, lows around 72. I'm Staff Meteorologist Paul Trombley. Right now, 68.

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3: 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An extreme heat watch begins at noon tomorrow and continues until 10 p.m. Monday night. Lows dip down to about 65 overnight under overcast skies. Winds out of the south, 5 to 10 miles per hour. Daytime highs approaching 90 with fog in spots early Saturday. Sunshine mixed with clouds at times. Partly cloudy skies Saturday night. Lows around 72. I'm staff meteorologist Paul Trombley. Right now, 68.

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1: 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A heat advisory begins at noon today. An extreme heat watch begins at 9 p.m. tomorrow night. An extreme heat warning begins at noon tomorrow. Lows dip down to about 65 overnight under overcast skies. Winds out of the south, 5 to 10 miles per hour. Daytime highs approaching 90 with fog in spots early Saturday. Sunshine mixed with clouds at times. I'm Staff Meteorologist Paul Trombley. Right now, it's 68 degrees.

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1: Here's your inspiration, 97.9 KCMR forecast. A heat advisory begins at noon today. An extreme heat watch begins at 9 p.m. tomorrow night. An extreme heat warning begins at noon tomorrow. Lows dip down to about 65 overnight under overcast skies. Winds out of the south, 5 to 10 miles per hour. Daytime highs approaching 90 with fog in spots. Early Saturday, sunshine mixed with clouds at times. I'm staff meteorologist Paul Trombley. Right now, it's 68 degrees.

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2: 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A heat advisory begins at noon today. An extreme heat watch begins at 9 p.m. tomorrow night. An extreme heat warning begins at noon tomorrow. Lows dip down to about 65 overnight under overcast skies. Winds out of the south, 5 to 10 miles per hour. Daytime highs approaching 90 with fog in spots. Early Saturday, sunshine mixed with clouds at times. I'm staff meteorologist Paul Trombley. Right now, it's 68 degrees.

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1: 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A heat advisory begins at noon today. An extreme heat watch begins at 9 p.m. tomorrow night. An extreme heat warning begins at noon tomorrow. Lows dip down to about 65 overnight under overcast skies. Winds out of the south, 5 to 10 miles per hour. Daytime highs approaching 90 with fog in spots. Early Saturday, sunshine mixed with clouds at times. I'm staff meteorologist Paul Trombley. Right now, it's 68 degrees.

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1: 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A heat advisory begins at noon today. An extreme heat watch begins at 9 p.m. tomorrow night. An extreme heat warning begins at noon tomorrow. Sunshine mixed with clouds with fog at times early today, with daytime highs approaching 90. Winds out of the southwest, 5 to 10 miles per hour. Partly cloudy skies again tonight. Lows dip down to about 72. I'm Staff Meteorologist Paul Trombley. Right now, 68.

played over and over and over and over again. I still remember when I sang the words and they made you mine. I'd steal a kiss.

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1: 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A heat advisory begins at noon today. An extreme heat watch begins at 9 p.m. tomorrow night. An extreme heat warning begins at noon tomorrow. Sunshine mixed with clouds with fog at times early today, with daytime highs approaching 90. Winds out of the southwest, 5 to 10 miles per hour. Partly cloudy skies again tonight. Lows dip down to about 72. I'm Staff Meteorologist Paul Trombley. Right now, 68.

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This little piggy dug duty. This piggy thought that waltz was divine. But this little piggy was a little piggy.

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I'll see you again this evening on KCMR Inspiration 97.9. 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
1: 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A heat advisory begins at noon today. An extreme heat watch begins at 9 p.m. tomorrow night. An extreme heat warning begins at noon tomorrow. Sunshine mixed with clouds with fog at times early today, with daytime highs approaching 90. Winds out of the southwest, 5 to 10 miles per hour. Partly cloudy skies again tonight. Lows dip down to about 72. I'm Staff Meteorologist Paul Trombley. Right now, 68.

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1: 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A heat advisory begins at noon today. An extreme heat watch begins at 9 p.m. tomorrow night. An extreme heat warning begins at noon tomorrow. Sunshine mixed with clouds with fog at times early today, with daytime highs approaching 90. Winds out of the southwest, 5 to 10 miles per hour. Partly cloudy skies again tonight. Lows dip down to about 72. I'm Staff Meteorologist Paul Trombley. Right now, 68.

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1: 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A heat advisory begins at noon today. An extreme heat watch begins at 9 p.m. tomorrow night. An extreme heat warning begins at noon tomorrow. Sunshine mixed with clouds with fog at times early today, with daytime highs approaching 90. Winds out of the southwest, 5 to 10 miles per hour. Partly cloudy skies again tonight. Lows dip down to about 72. I'm Staff Meteorologist Paul Trombley. Right now, 68.

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1: 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Una Voce Choral Ensemble is pleased to announce the return of Summer Sing with Una Voce. A welcoming community choral experience open to singers entering ninth grade through adulthood. 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The rehearsal schedule has been streamlined to 4 rehearsals on Mondays from June 29th through July 27th from 7 to 9 p.m. at First Congregational United Church of Christ, 100 First Street Northeast in Mason City. All repertoire is in English, making the music approachable for singers with a wide range of musical backgrounds. The concert is Sunday, August 2nd at 3 p.m. at the church. While no admission fee will be charged, First Congregational United Church of Christ welcomes cash donations and non-perishable food items for its food pantry, which serves neighbors in need throughout the community. The registration fee for singers is $25, helping cover music, rehearsal, and performance venues, professional accompaniment, and publicity expenses. Scholarships are available for anyone for whom the fee would present a financial hardship. 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Good Shepherd is located at 302 2nd Street Northeast in Mason City. They ask that you use the Half Circle Drive entrance on 2nd Street Northeast. 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
2: My mother called me to her side. She said, "Son, you're growing up now.

In Harlem there's a little place where everyone goes to see the way a washerwoman washes her clothes. 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Let the boogie-woogie

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1: Here's your Inspiration 97.9 KCMR forecast. A heat advisory begins at noon today. An extreme heat watch begins at 9 p.m. tomorrow night. An extreme heat warning begins at noon tomorrow. Sunshine mixed with clouds with fog at times early today, with daytime highs approaching 90. Winds out of the southwest, 5 to 10 miles per hour. Partly cloudy skies again tonight. Lows dip down to about 72. I'm Staff Meteorologist Paul Trombley. 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
2: 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A heat advisory begins at noon today. An extreme heat watch begins at 9 p.m. tomorrow night. An extreme heat warning begins at noon tomorrow. Sunshine mixed with clouds with fog at times early today, with daytime highs approaching 90. Winds out of the southwest, 5 to 10 miles per hour. Partly cloudy skies again tonight. Lows dip down to about 72. I'm Staff Meteorologist Paul Trombley. Currently 70.

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2: 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A heat advisory begins at noon today. An extreme heat watch begins at 9 p.m. tomorrow night. An extreme heat warning begins at noon tomorrow. Sunshine mixed with clouds with fog at times early today, with daytime highs approaching 90. Winds out of the southwest, 5 to 10 miles per hour. Partly cloudy skies again tonight. Lows dip down to about 72. I'm Staff Meteorologist Paul Trombley. Currently 70.

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3: 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And of course, there will be livestock shows, the Little Farmers and Farm Bureau Agriculture Learning Center, the Family Fun Park, and races at the Mason City Motor Speedway. But that's not all. 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Who is going to make the best pie this year? The Fair Queen Competition, Little Miss and Mister Competition, and the Bill Riley Talent Search Show also draw a crowd. 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
4: 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A heat advisory begins at noon today. An extreme heat watch begins at 9 p.m. tomorrow night. An extreme heat warning begins at noon tomorrow. Sunshine mixed with clouds at times today, with daytime highs approaching 90. Southwest winds 5 to 10 miles per hour. Partly cloudy skies again tonight. Lows dip down to about 72. Highs around 93 tomorrow. Cloudy skies with a few peaks of sun. I'm Staff Meteorologist Paul Trombley. Right now, it's 72 degrees.

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2: 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A heat advisory begins at noon today. An extreme heat watch begins at 9 p.m. tomorrow night. An extreme heat warning begins at noon tomorrow. Sunshine mixed with clouds at times today, with daytime highs approaching 90. Southwest winds 5 to 10 miles per hour. Partly cloudy skies again tonight. Lows dip down to about 72. Highs around 93 tomorrow. Cloudy skies with a few peaks of sun. I'm Staff Meteorologist Paul Trombley. Right now, it's 72 degrees.

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1: 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A heat advisory begins at noon today. An extreme heat watch begins at 9 p.m. tomorrow night. An extreme heat warning begins at noon tomorrow. Sunshine mixed with clouds at times today, with daytime highs approaching 90. Southwest winds 5 to 10 miles per hour. Partly cloudy skies again tonight. Lows dip down to about 72. Highs around 93 tomorrow. Cloudy skies with a few peaks of sun. I'm Staff Meteorologist Paul Trombley. Right now, it's 73 degrees.

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Coming up next on Inspiration 97.9 is The Great Adventure. 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Stay tuned. The Great Adventure starts right now.

This is The Great Adventure, where we're sharing the love of Christ with message and music. I'm Mary Carmody, your host. At Christmas time, Christians tend to focus more on Jesus. We talk about Jesus being the wonderful gift to our world and how much we should love Jesus. By the time July rolls around, we've moved on. We busy ourselves with summer activities, and with school just around the corner, we start thinking about shopping for clothes, school supplies, and other related activities. We should all do one thing for sure, and that is love Jesus all year long. Christmas in July is the theme of today's great adventure. I want to share a story with you. It's a story you might know well, one you've heard before. Today, I want to tell you the story with something else we know well, our alphabet. A is for an angel, Gabriel, who began the story when he appeared to Mary. "Greetings, you're highly favored. The Lord is with you," the angel said to her. "Do not be afraid, Mary. You've found favor with God. You will conceive and give birth to a son, and you are to call him Jesus." And Mary said, "My soul glorifies the Lord, and my spirit rejoices in God my Savior."

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It was getting late and I was scared and alone. Then a kind old

0: B is for Bethlehem, where our story takes place. People traveled from far and wide to arrive in the city. It was a very busy place. C is for a census. That's a counting of all the people. The reason so many people filled the city of Bethlehem. And D is for the donkey that carried a family on their long journey to Bethlehem to be counted.
1: Camel said, donkey, where you going? I said, I don't know, but it's mighty important. Goat said, donk, when you coming back? I said, I'd love to talk, but I gotta make tracks. Joseph is a calling me from the gate. Mary's little baby is on the way.

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He said, "Donk, we gotta go again. 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

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That's how everyone felt when they arrived, tired from all the traveling. F is for family, Mary and Joseph and their new baby Jesus, who was born that night in Bethlehem. And G is for the good news about to be shared with all the earth. This is what was said. And there were shepherds living out in the fields nearby, keeping watch over their flocks at night. An angel of the Lord appeared to them, and the glory of the Lord shone around them, and they were terrified. But the angel said to them, "Do not be afraid. I bring you good news that will cause great joy for all the people. Today in the town of David is a Savior who's been born to you. He is the Messiah, the Lord. This will be a sign to you. You will find a baby wrapped in cloths and lying in a manger." Suddenly, a great company of the heavenly host appeared with the angel, praising God and saying, "Glory to God in the highest heaven, and on earth peace to those on whom his favor rests." When the angels had left them and gone into heaven, the shepherds said to one another, "Let's go to Bethlehem and see this thing that has happened, which the Lord has told us about." So they hurried off and found Mary and Joseph and the baby, who was lying in the manger.

H is for herds, all the animals that were present in the stable, and the flocks of sheep in the field with the shepherds when they heard the good news. I is for our imaginations, stirred by this story.

Pay is for kindness, shown by the innkeeper that night, allowing a tired family to stay in the stable where there was no room in the inn. L is for the love we share with one another all through the year, and especially at Christmas.

M is for the manger. It is usually used to hold food for animals, but this time it held the baby because he had no crib.

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I'm Mary Carmody, your host for this hour of Praise Through Music. Today's program is about Christmas in July.

N is for Noel, another word for Christmas. 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That's what happened in our story, and it happens every year.

O is for offering. There were many gifts for the baby. What can I give him, poor as I am? If I were a shepherd, I would bring him a lamb. If I were a wise man, I would do my part. Yet what can I give him? I can give him my heart.

He is for prayer and praise and pondering, all different ways people reacted to the amazing thing that had happened. We pray and praise and ponder together.

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R is for revelation, God showing us who God is in a little baby born one night. And S is for one special star that shone bright in the night, showing wise ones the way to Jesus.

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That's our job. And W is for wonder, our amazement at the beauty of how much God loves us.

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The X is actually the symbol for Christ. It's the first letter of the Greek word for Christ. Y is for you, here to celebrate and worship. And Z is for zeal, the passion with which we share the good news and God's love today.

I hope you've enjoyed today's great adventure program for Christmas in July. Thank you for joining me. I'm Mary Carmody, and I'll be back with you next week for another great adventure. Go now in wonder. Go to bring light to those in darkness, joy to those who can find no joy, magic to a world steeped in realism. Go with the songs of angels in your ears and the love of God in your hearts. Go and spread the word. The babe of Bethlehem was born for all.

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3: Today, July 25th on KCMR, we honor Saint James the Elder, Apostle of Christ. Saint James is honored by all Christendom. His family lived near the Sea of Galilee, being fishermen. As one of the first apostles chosen by Christ, he also witnessed the Transfiguration. St. James was one of the first apostles to die for his faith. St. James' quick temper perhaps caused him to want to curse an unbelieving Samaritan town, but he was silenced by Jesus. St. James teaches us that, though we may possess quick tempers and fiery dispositions, God can channel our energies to his purposes. For more information, go online to wikipedia.org. Lord, control our tempers today. As you use St. James to your greater glory, use us as well in your service. In your name, Lord, amen. This is Mary Lynn Ortell.
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2: 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There will be live bands every night, and on Friday night there will be karaoke by Mojo Productions. With Saturday night coming along, you'll hear Will Barnett and company play on the community stage. And of course, there will be livestock shows, the Little Farmers and Farm Bureau Agriculture Learning Center, the Family Fun Park, and races at the Mason City Motor Speedway. But that's not all. Open class exhibits are always a fan favorite. Who is going to make the best pie this year? The Fair Queen Competition, Little Miss and Mister Competition, and the Bill Riley Talent Search Show also draw a crowd. 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
5: 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I'm Mary Mark Walter. 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I leave you today with a quote from forefather, scientist, author, and statesman Benjamin Franklin. 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
7: 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A heat advisory begins at noon today. An extreme heat watch begins at 9 p.m. tomorrow night. An extreme heat warning begins at noon tomorrow. Sunshine mixed with clouds at times today, with daytime highs approaching 90. Southwest winds 5 to 10 miles per hour. Partly cloudy skies again tonight. Lows dip down to about 72. Highs around 93 tomorrow. Cloudy skies with a few peaks of sun. I'm Staff Meteorologist Paul Trombley. Right now, it's 73 degrees.

Welcome to episode 8 of As I Get Older. I am your host, Ian Stockberger, Good Shepherd CEO here in Mason City, Iowa, where we have a continuum of care. Today's episode is a little bit special. It's kind of the penultimate episode of season 1. We decided to do 8 of them, and this is number 8. So a little bit bittersweet, a little bit exciting at the same time, and we're seriously contemplating a season 2 as it sits right now. So stay tuned if you like this, and I'll give you some contact information before we leave you today. But don't be afraid to reach out and let us know if there's something you want to hear about, something you liked, something you didn't like. Just let us have it, and we'll go forward and make some adjustments if it helps the cause. But today does mark episode 8, so let's jump in. Our first song today is Goodbye Stranger by the band Supertramp. I don't know if anybody out there is a Supertramp fan. I've always kind of been a casual Supertramp fan. I remember the first time that I started thinking about him, I was working as an engineer in Kansas City, and there was an engineering manager there, a middle-aged guy named Peter Fitzsimmons, and he was kind of a funny guy, and he would always tell stories. And I remember a couple of his stories said, well, back in college when we were sitting around smoking, listening to Supertramp. And so every time I hear Supertramp now, I think of the kind of this funny guy, Peter Fitzsimmons, sitting around smoking cigarettes in the late 70s, early 80s, listening to Supertramp songs. And I don't know what that's worth, but it sounds like an okay time, minus the cigarettes probably. But Goodbye Stranger explores a lot of themes that we talk about here, kind of like a transience and self-discovery. And it reflects on a lot of the bittersweet nature of leaving relationships. And aging is a lot of that. Some relationships are deep and long, and some are fleeting. Some are by choice and some are not. Sometimes life deals us a hard hand or something that we respond to rather than kind of craft as a relationship. We have to respond when something terminates itself or happens in a way outside of our control. And I think really that's kind of what this song is about, is the romantic notion of living kind of a carefree lifestyle. And it's there's some different interpretations of this song. One of them is a gentleman that is saying goodbye to women that he has short relationships with. And by short relationships, I mean short relationships. And that's his kind of his way of preserving himself, is he takes off before anything gets too serious. So that it kind of allows him this carefree lifestyle. And as good as that sounds to kind of leave your problems behind, I think a lot of the better meaning of life is the deeper relationships and the longer lasting ones. But for the sake of this program today and talking about it, we're going to talk about it in terms of the optimism of just kind of being a little bit more carefree in our sense of saying goodbye to each other on season 1. So let's listen to Goodbye Stranger by Supertramp.

0: enjoyed that super triumph. Like, I do, right? I think that those people would do all of that awesome voice. Singing the voices in these songs, they all kind of have a very distinct sound when you hear them. You know you got some super triumph on you. But hopefully you like that. Let's introduce our guest today, and along with our topic, too. I guess we missed talking about our topic. We're talking about service and aging, and as you get older, kind of those callings that come to some people about going, helping their community, helping their fellow man get through life, or lead system, civic involvement, all kinds of stuff like that. Today, I have extended an invitation, and thankfully, it was honored by a gentleman named Mark Ebling. He's a local insurance agent, has been for quite some time, has also recently become the mayor of our sister community, Clear Lake. And he's an all-around dapper man and a very nice gentleman. And so with that, Mark, welcome to As I Get Older.
1: Thank you. And thank you for the warm introduction. I appreciate that.
0: Of course. Of course. You have what you described as it's your golf day this afternoon, right? So you're in some golf attire and you always look to the nines. So.
1: Which is why I verified none of this would be on video. So
0: no, but and I should tell you, for everybody at home, I definitely have the face for radio, but Mark's always got his hair just piled to the heavens. It just looks phenomenal.
1: Years of training.
0: And pomade, maybe. I don't know what your secret is, but you always look the part. So thank you so much for being here today. I'm gonna just jump right in. I knew your dad before I knew you as an insurance agent, and as your dad was kind of fading out, you were fading in. I'm always kind of intrigued by people that follow in the footsteps of their parents and their profession. What in the world made you do that?
1: He offered me a job.
0: And you guys had a relationship good enough where you said, yeah, that sounds like a good idea?
1: I have two older brothers who chose not to get in the insurance field, moved elsewhere. I was in my early 20s, not qualified to do really anything like most people in their early 20s. He explained all the benefits and whatnot, and I'm like, well, let's give it a try. And it, I think, has worked out thus far. I really didn't look to do anything different. My girlfriend at the time was living in Des Moines, working as a teacher for a couple years. And then she fortunately got hired on at the Mason City School District. Thanks, Allison, for hiring her, who I saw a few weeks ago. And she grew up in the area and definitely wasn't looking to move anywhere. And she pretty much set the ground rule. Well, no, we're staying here. So cut my teeth in the insurance business. And it's been good so far. Can't complain.
0: Yeah. I keep buying from you.
1: True.
0: So I don't know where I am in your customer lineup, but.
1: At the very top. Yeah,
0: of course. No, we've always enjoyed having you. And I would say you're kind of a duck in water, but I've never known you in any other way. So that's good for you. And it's commendable that, like me at that age, I always tell people I was the smartest I ever was at 18 years old.
1: Oh,
0: and I've been slowly getting dumber ever since. I peaked. I thought I knew everything for a while. And then you spend the rest of your life learning what you don't know or didn't know, assumed you knew. But you're right, at that age, I don't know how many people have carved out some kind of decision that's a lifelong decision that they're able to say, this is me and this is what I'm going to be. So that's really fortunate for you to fall into something that you enjoyed that much. So as far as the insurance world goes, when you darken our doorstep and you have, every year on cue for certain items at certain times, things seem to be getting really expensive out there. Before we jump into anything else, talk to us a little bit about the Iowa insurance market and what's going on that's driving some of the crazy things we're seeing. I think you guys called it the hardening market.
1: Yes, the market did harden a few years ago. I think everyone remembers the derecho. Was that in 2021? The derecho?
0: Sounds about right. Sometime in the last 50 years. How about that?
1: Which was, of course, made headlines nationwide even, I believe. Rarely does the Iowa weather hit nationwide status, but that certainly did. And, that looking back, that kind of triggered things a bit. Insurance companies really paid through the nose. And that was, again, maybe a tipping point in it was the weather pattern maybe changed a little bit, but a lot of wind and hail, and you know, the that starts to add up over time, and then you couple that with inflation, and it really had an adverse effect on the Iowa insurance market. I mean, it was like we were the new Kansas and Oklahoma. And unfortunately, because we were such a insurance-friendly state and have been for years, very competitive, carriers really wanted to do business in Iowa. There was a lot of competition. There's a number of carriers that left the state altogether because of it, because they have to buy insurance on top of their insurance that they're selling, so the reinsurance, and that was getting more difficult to procure, and hence the rates coming up. And so it, you know, really, really comes down to cost to rebuild, cost to put a new roof on, and just the sheer amount of storms. You know, a hailstorm runs through a community, and it's, you know, can be in the hundreds of millions of dollars in insurance that gets paid out. So that's it in a nutshell.
2: That's good. I had not, I guess, factored in inflation and how damaging that's been to rates too, alongside of that. And I suppose you almost get caught in a loop with supply and demand. Mm-hmm. As you know, use shingles, for example, you have a huge disaster, then the price of shingles goes up because they're trying to supply them, and it just chases itself in a loop.
1: Right.
2: Our production department here did chime in. 2020 is the derecho.
1: 2020.
2: So, yep, okay. You can set your watch by that. If they speak, it's gospel.
1: Derecho, here. COVID, got it.
2: Yeah, there's a whole smattering of yeah. bad things that happened in the course of a couple of years there. But 2020 was it. And I think we've had at least one, if not two or three, documented derechos since then. And I think people didn't even hear that word prior to that. And now it's... I don't want to say it's a common word we use, but it's right. It's happened several times over now.
1: And I think it's the wind velocity. If it's over 60 or 70 miles per hour, it's considered derecho, which I think, you know, that has happened quite a bit. But that original in 2020 had such a wide swath and went for so long that it was able to do substantial damage. In Southeast Iowa.
2: I think it's what we used to call straight line winds, but now it's right. like straight line winds on
1: derecho
2: steroids.
1: Derecho sounds better. More scientific.
2: Yeah, more Spanish, maybe. Right. I don't know. I don't know. But, well, thank you for that. AI. Do you think, how does AI integrate into the insurance world? Where do you see that going in the next year, 5 years, 10 years?
1: Well, I think they've been using it for years. I think it's a great tool. I don't think it's going to... I don't know. That's a tough one. I mean, I'm trying to embrace AI, use it as a tool. I'm not, you know, you have to, from what I've researched and dug into, is you can get AI to really work for you if you tell it what you want it to do, which I think is, could be a great benefit for some people. You know, with that comes potential issues maybe down the road that are well out of my purview, because I'm not a techie by any means. You know, I get the memes texted to me from buddies of, you know, crazy stuff. Some of it's kind of, it's funny. But I think it's interesting. It's not going away.
2: No, it's not going away.
1: No. I try to stay abreast of it as much as I can. You know, I've utilized it. You know, again, I use it as a tool to help me better serve clients and do a better job.
2: Sure, sure. And I have not been a quick... I'm late to the game with technology, usually. I believe that or not. they make fun of me in the office because my phone still has a button on it. I fail to see what the problem with having a button on your phone is. I remind them, at least I'm not flipping it in half when I use it, you know, and folding it up when I'm done. But... I'm late to the game when it comes to stuff like that. And I don't know if it's that I'm just traditional. I don't know if I'm fearful. I don't know if I think that maybe it's going to be used in an inappropriate way and it's just going to create more headache than value. You mm-hmm. know, at this point, I know people are finding a lot of value in it. But I think, you know, me personally, I think it if a process is a 10-step process, it allows people to start on step 4 or 5 and they have no idea how steps 1 through 3 – came to be. I think an example would be if I was a high schooler writing a paper and I just asked AI to write it for me. Well, part of the exercise isn't just learning about what you're writing about. It's to learn about research. It's to learn how to formulate a sentence, a paragraph, to put stuff down, to type stuff, to et cetera. And I think that is all just becoming so antiquated so quickly. I'm not so sure that's good for our society, but I guess we'll figure that out as time goes on, because it's going to unfold in ways I don't think we can yet even imagine.
1: Right. Yeah, we can't lose thought. Critical thinking is absolutely something that is imperative for people to be able to do. And I hopefully we can continue to do that and not rely solely on technology to think for us.
2: That's a great point. That's probably what drives a lot of my opinion as somebody that employs lots and lots and lots of younger adults that definitely do embrace cell phone culture, internet culture, AI culture. And then I see what I would term a large gap in critical thinking skills for a lot of these individuals. And it's like, okay, you need to get back there and determine how you could do steps 1, 2, 3, and 4. You jumped in a little bit late. So it'll be interesting. Yeah. I just wonder, as far as insurance goes, how it's got to be a game changer at some point for the insurance industry. So as you've come along through your life, at some point you decided it would be good to become a public servant. And if I remember right, I think you were a councilman and now you are a mayor.
1: Yes.
2: Someone gave you a town and allowed you to be the figurehead of this town.
1: They didn't just hand it over.
2: That is one impressive feat for you.
1: I didn't storm the gates or anything.
2: I understand, but and as far as I know, you're doing a fantastic job. So this is absolutely no discredit of your abilities and your talents and your ability to speak and be a good ambassador for your community. But what led you to community service like that? And on top of that, once you got there, what led you to more of it?
1: Well, you know, if, as a young insurance producer, probably still the adage today, you need to get involved in the community. So I got on the chamber board, served on that for a few years, ended up being president of the chamber board twice, and that was coming to an end, and there was an opening Ward 1 city council, and I got convinced to run for it and won the election and it's going to sound pretty political. I'm going to do 2 terms, and that was it. Ran for a 3rd term because we were doing the work on the Surf District. And I thought, boy, I'd really like to have some say and input on that. So I ran again. Lo and behold, the mayor, Mr. Crabb Nelson, decided not to run again. And I decided, well, might as well just do it. I couldn't make up my mind, yes or no. And if you can't make up your mind, you're still making a decision. So I had to make a definitive decision. I'm like, what's the worst that could happen? I'll lose, and I'll still maintain my seat on the council. So I got 2 more years left of that, and the voters voted me in, and here I am representing the city as best I can.
2: Well, congratulations to you for that.
1: Thank you.
2: I find it refreshing that, and this isn't, we're here talking about aging and stuff, but you're not an old person per se, and
1: I was thinking about it on my way over. I'm past middle age, but what is middle age?
2: Well, I'll tell you when you're dead. you don't really know. It's different for everybody. But, you know, as far as who I see as dignitaries in our communities and stuff, typically the mayor, you think, just kind of an older individual. And I would say you're still very much working, you know, no imminent plans to retire that I'm aware of, still going at it. So it's refreshing to me to see somebody still in the throes of a career and involvement in life going after this. It's definitely a good thing for North Iowa. We already have enough of a problem, I think, in North Iowa with losing our younger population and getting young people in leadership positions, getting the older people to vacate those positions or to mentor people along to bring them. And, you know, we're traditional here in North Iowa and we hang on to stuff a long time, sometimes too long. But it is very nice to see somebody in a younger capacity doing those roles. you know, I just mentioned that North Iowa is kind of full of aging people. Clear Lake's not immune to that at all. Mason City is certainly not immune to that.
1: Yeah, North
2: Iowa in general is not immune to that.
1: Iowa in general, North Iowa, I think, maybe probably more especially.
2: Yeah, what's your take on that? What's your solution? That's, if you had a magic wand, what would you wave it at?
1: I don't think it would be anything in particular I'd wave a magic wand at. It's an interesting question. I had a conversation with a 20-something, you know, last couple of years out of college, working in North Iowa, living in North Iowa, is from North Iowa. And his concerns were no different than mine. You know, it was, you know, I think it's tough to get out of your own way, I think is what I'm trying to say. But but it's hard to see when you're at a younger age, it's really hard to see opportunity. And in this conversation, I'm you know, outlining all these things that I'm seeing that I don't think he was necessarily seeing and understanding. You know, this grand success that you think everybody else is having out elsewhere doing all this, oh, they're living in Chicago, Minneapolis, Des Moines, what have you. Like, man, that's just, okay, you go live in cookie cutterville suburbia. To me, that sounds not like a great, great
2: The grass
1: life.
2: Is always greener.
1: Right.
2: The grass
1: always
2: is always
1: greener. But you have an opportunity in North Iowa to really make a difference. I mean, it's not going to be overnight, but you can really make meaningful change for the good, hopefully, but and have an impact on other people's lives. And you can find success in North Iowa. It's there, but you need to have your no blinders on, eyes wide open, and find that opportunity and make sure you take advantage of it.
2: Interesting concept of opportunity being hard to see. I agree with that. I wholeheartedly agree with that. And sometimes I think as a person, by the time you spot an opportunity, the water kind of is going under the bridge right when you see it. It's kind of and it comes with age. It comes with maturity. It comes with a social network. It comes with being a little bit more ingrained into maybe the business culture, which, you know, doesn't give itself to 20-year-olds very often.
1: Right.
2: It comes with demonstrated performance and positions and meeting people and going on and on and on. And
1: right.
2: I think sometimes we've peaked by the time we realize an opportunity, you know, then we tell our children about these opportunities and they think we're full of mahooky.
1: Which is always good to have, be able to talk to someone other than your parents, having two teenagers who, again, I mean, they're the smartest people.
2: Oh, yes, they are. Yes, they are. But I found they might be the smartest people, but it's a very narrow bandwidth.
1: Right.
2: It's really, really narrow.
1: Right.
2: And once you get expanded out there, the topics they fall off really fast on what they're knowledgeable about.
1: Yeah.
2: But that is an interesting concept that I do appreciate you saying that and hearing that, because I think, you know, me today, the me of today that's had dealings in business and have met people and, you know, people solicit you and bounce stuff off of you. You may have access to capital and opportunities that you don't as a person without those kinds of means. So
1: right. It
2: is tough, really. It takes a lot of tenacity to have the ability to go from a high school graduating senior to what you would call, you know, this kind of success. And,
1: mm-hmm.
2: and success can be determined any number of a million ways, but in
1: right.
2: terms of seeing those great opportunities that really enrich and change your community, it'd be nice to be able to get those to people sooner so they saw them. What do you think, you know, outside of our aging community, what do you think is another unaddressed issue in North Iowa? What would you like to get your hands around and choke?
1: That's a tough one. I don't think there really is anything. You might have something in mind that I could maybe talk to, but
2: no, I say that with no leading question.
1: Okay.
2: This is your question.
1: Well, I was hoping you could lead me into something, but
2: well, water quality is a big thing in Iowa right now.
1: Yeah.
2: And you live in a community that is, for all practical purposes, successful based on a lake in the
1: right.
2: middle of it.
1: It is. And we're fortunate to have the lake. Very fortunate. You know, water quality, I was part of the association with the preservation of Clear Lake when everything was getting put together with the dredging and everything in the watershed to get to the point where the dredging could be done. And to turn the lake back around to what it was, you know, 70 years ago. And it's been, feels like it's been overnight. With that comes, you know, the lake itself comes some issues. Well, you got clear water, vegetation's going to grow. Oh my gosh, vegetation is horrible. Seaweed. But that's a good sign. That's a good thing. It's a good sign. That means you have a, you know, a healthy body of water. I still take that over, you know, pea green soup and dead bullheads on the beach. Then
2: you make that sound so.
1: That's what I grew up with. Right. I mean, that's what I grew up with. And I was just talking to someone the other day. I never stepped on a dead bullhead on the beach, but I know countless people that did.
2: And get one of those pokey spines in your. Yeah, those. I think I took one off a hook one time fishing. And he got me. that was enough to give up for the day. I did read, I think, a water quality report that came in one of the articles over the last week. And I don't believe out of Iowa, I think they said there's 10, 11 non-recommended swimming sites across the state, and Clear Lake's not one of them.
1: So. No, which is fortunate. And you've got to have the right, you know, environmental factors, you know, the right amount of heat and, you know, stagnant water. And but yeah, so we've been fortunate. The lake doesn't look that great this summer, but it was, they did apply a chemical because they did find Eurasian milfoil in the lake,
2: sure.
1: Which if that takes over, we are in, that's not good. I believe that's been pretty well taken care of, but also a side effect is it does take care of some of the curly leaf pondweed, which is technically an invasive, even though it's been here for well over 100 years. I've just noticed on my own unscientific view that has really been knocked down quite a bit, which I think has a bit of an effect on why the lake isn't quite as clear as it should be this summer.
2: Sure. Well, for a non-scientist, you sound pretty darn scientific.
1: I try.
2: It's very believable what you're telling me. Like you've really got my attention. It's captivating, all the stuff that people don't think about that goes into the land management behind that stuff.
1: Yep. It all starts in the watershed.
2: It all starts in the watershed.
1: Which we're fortunate to have a watershed coordinator for that shares between Mason City and Clear Lake and the county all contribute, and I believe Ventura does as well, you know, for the Winnebago watershed for everything, which is fantastic because we all live downstream.
2: From something.
1: Yep.
2: Yeah, we do.
1: Yeah.
2: We do. I'll have to remember that one. I like that. So you personally, as you have aged, you say you're a beyond a middle-aged person. I'm going to call you a middle-aged person because I think you're about the same age I am, and I'm not old. I'm not beyond middle-aged. So as someone in our cohort, what do you see differently now than you did? What would you tell the 25-year-old Mark Ebling insurance agent that you know now that you didn't know then?
1: Oh, man, that's a tough one. It's, well, insurance particularly is a difficult business to get into as a, you know, producer, one that goes out and sells insurance. Very hard to do. But if you can, you know, get a foothold, it's a great business to stick in with. But it's, you're going to cut your teeth and it's going to be very difficult, and don't get your head down. And I think that maybe goes with anything. Really, when you're just starting out in the quote-unquote real world, because you didn't get to where you're at right away. It took a while.
2: No, it took a while. Yeah. And I've explained that to people before that, and it's probably the same thing with you. I say what you see today was 20 years ago in the making. You know, it wasn't a fast decision. It wasn't like I got up one day and I was driving to work and someone waved me off to the side of the road and said, here, do you want this job? Here, have it. No, it comes with a lot. And sometimes it's amazing when you have quiet moments just to sit and think back about all the decisions or the sacrifices you make along the way and continue to make.
1: Right. Well, and with those opportunities that you can take, you need to make the most of those opportunities that you can. Mm-hmm. And you've got to have, I mean, you'd have to have help along the way. When we, you know, I worked for my dad, he was basically, you know, just a one person shop, which back then there were a lot of them. They've all pretty much gone away. Joined in with Edwards Brandt. So I went from one boss to four And so there were that many more eyes keeping up on me.
2: I would have taken the positive spin and say there's less people paying attention to you. Well, just more people to ask until you get the right answer. Yeah. Right?
1: But, I had to prove myself, and they took a chance on me, kept me on, even though I didn't think it was tough, but they kept me on. And, a few years later, I was offered to buy in, and so I'm an owner, and
2: look at you now.
1: I was very fortunate.
2: I think I've shared this before. I don't know if on this program, but I was fortunate enough to listen to Dan Gable, the famous wrestling coach, speak about a year ago. And probably one of the most profound things he said, and I don't know why I find it as such, but I do, is he said, anything worth doing and you want to do well takes its toll in some capacity. It takes your time. It takes your body. It takes, it takes a toll on other relationships because you're putting other stuff off in terms of doing something. And, along with being a good insurance producer or healthcare CEO or any of that stuff, it does take a toll. And it's a decision you make along the way of, is the juice worth the squeeze?
1: Right.
2: You know what I mean? Because you could easily head off in a million directions. And I see that out of a lot of younger people now where their lives seem to turn on a dime more than they did back in our, back in the late 90s, whatever, when we were deciding on careers or working towards that stuff. You picked a direction and it had to be pretty dang hard before you turned and went the other way. And now I see life a little bit more younger people look at it in terms of, I want to be happy. I want my time. It's about me. It's more just about doing whatever feels good in the moment rather than seeing those long-term goals realized that I think, we strove for a long time ago to get to today.
1: Right. Well, and that's that immediate gratification. Everything's so instant nowadays, and everything takes time. Anything worth doing takes time. It does.
2: It really takes its toll. It takes its toll.
1: Especially if you are in local government, an elected official, locally. It can be very difficult at times. Everybody's can say something, whether it's good or bad. With all the social media, everybody can have an opinion. It's whether or not you really look at whatever their opinion is and give it that much credit. And sometimes it's very difficult to do.
2: Well spoken. I've for all practical purposes, I don't choose to do social media. And of course, people bring me stuff. I read stuff. I see stuff.
1: That happens to me a lot.
2: I sometimes tell people I don't want to see it. I said, how I'm not on Facebook? That's why. So I don't even want to know because it doesn't matter. And it's just a defense mechanism I have of once I hear it, you can't get it out of your head sometimes, even as silly or as misguided, uninformed as it might seem.
1: Right.
2: Those types of pot shots are hard because you know a different truth. So I hear you. It's hard to take the criticism. It's enough to make most people pack up and go home.
1: Right. Well, there was one, and it was recent. Someone offered, hey, do you need Mark's number?
2: I've been giving out to everybody I can find.
1: It's online.
2: I put a sign in my car when I go over there.
1: Which I thought that was absolutely hilarious. I thought that was awesome.
2: Oh, that's funny. So as we wrap up today, I always ask this question, and that is, as you get older, what in your life? What makes a difference now, or what's different to you now?
1: I think about the future more than I think I ever have in my life. And I think it's, I'm at that stage where I've got two teenagers, one's going off to college, the other one will be gone in 2 years. What does that look like? And where are they going to go? What are they going to do? I'm hoping we've had 1,000 and both of them move back to North Iowa and live and work here. 50% is okay, but it'd be, hopefully this is still going to be a place that they would absolutely 100% consider moving back to and being here, and that we can make it be that place for those young people to be successful, have kids. I mean, what better place in North Iowa to raise a family?
2: Yeah, I appreciate your optimism. That's infectious. As a parent of, well, I have two of my own and two stepsons, and I ask myself the same questions. And as of now, I have a daughter that landed in Altoona, so not too far away. And then I have a son going into his junior year of high school and a stepson that's going to be a junior in – I'm sorry, I say my son is a junior in college. I have a stepson junior in high school, and then I have another stepson who's going to be in eighth grade. And I wonder, you know, if I close my eyes and wake up and it's 5 years from now, where's everybody at?
1: Right.
2: And you really have no control over that other than to I appreciate hearing you encouraging your children to come back here and live here and think that's a perfectly fine solution, because I think us as North Iowans have created this paradigm of it's almost a self-fulfilled prophecy where we've raised our children to move away.
1: Right.
2: And we talk about it. We don't even know we're talking about it in those terms rather than saying, well, right. Hey, there's – look across town. What a great place. What a great opportunity. What a thing. It's, right. It's a good life.
1: Yeah. You can have a lot of success in North Iowa. I mean, it's there. The opportunities are there. You just got to be able to find them.
2: Find them and
1: know when it's there and it shows up.
2: And nurture them. And mm-hmm. Yeah, very good. Well, Mark, it's been an absolute pleasure having you with us today. Thank you for taking your time. I know you have a busy schedule, and it's just wonderful. I appreciate your comments, and the best of luck to you in your political future here.
1: Well, it's not really political. I think political is more like, you know, state, federal. This is an apolitical
2: body. You tell yourself what you want, but you could put any kind of lipstick you want on it. But I've heard some of your radio interviews that are along that vein, but you're very, very well rounded and thoughtful in your responses from what I can hear. And I think you've done a good job of hearing both sides of the story. So
1: yeah, there's always two sides.
2: Sometimes yep. Three or four.
1: Right. No, I appreciate it. This was fun. Can I come back season two?
2: Oh, you heard it, folks. You heard it. So we'd love to have you back. But with that, we'll let you be on your way. Thank you, Mark.
1: Thanks, Ian. Appreciate it.
2: All right, welcome back. What a treat having Mark Ebling with us here today. It's always a pleasure talking to him, and I end up laughing more than I ever thought I would just because he's such a good conversation-holding kind of guy. But we're ready to bring this season home. We have chosen, hopefully, what's an appropriate song, Hello Goodbye by the Beatles. And the Beatles have been no stranger to this program. We've had several stories and songs by the Beatles over our 8 episodes, but Hello Goodbye was written by them, and by them I mean mostly Paul McCartney. They credit John Lennon back in 1967 with this, but he didn't have as much to do with it as Paul did. This is a Paul-driven song, and in fact, John really didn't even like this song, and he wanted I Am the Walrus to be the actual the A-side of the album. It was released as a single, and Hello Goodbye went on the A-side, which is, I'm glad it did, because it's a good song. But it was back in 1967, and it happened to be their first release after the death of their longtime manager, Brian Epstein. So they were kind of, I don't want to say floundering around a little bit, but things had changed in the lives of the Beatles without their popular manager with them. And the story goes that a gentleman named Alistair Taylor, who was actually an aide to the Beatles and an aide to their manager, Brian Epstein, asked Paul one time. He said, how do you write a song? How does one go about writing a song? And so Paul, in his British voice, said, well, come on, I'll show you. And they sat down at what's known as a harmonium. And it's a harmonium. I looked this up because I didn't know exactly myself. And there are different kinds of them. But it's basically a small organ, and you pump it, and it pushes the sound through some bellows, and kind of like a little piano type of looking thing. But anyway, Paul sat down with him and he said, here, let's try this. He said, for every word I spit out, I want you to spit out the opposite. And so Alistair Taylor said, oh, okay, I can do that, I guess. So when McCartney, you know, pumped out a little bit of a tune or a melody to it, and he would yell out words like black. And so then Alistair would say white, yes, no, stop, go, hello, goodbye. And there the song was born, Hello Goodbye. And it became a popular song for them and has been used many, many times over. Most recently, I happened to see McCartney perform it on the last episode of the Stephen Colbert Show on CBS when it said goodbye on May 21st this year. And he had Paul McCartney on the show, and Stephen came out and sang backup to that. So it was kind of a special little honorarium to both of them. And interestingly, Paul attributes this song as kind of a sign of his astrological symbol, the Gemini, the twins. And he said it's such a deep theme in the universe with this duality of all this stuff, you know, like man, women, black, white, ebony, ivory, high, low. And I think, you know, really that's what we've been talking about this whole season over the last couple months is kind of the duality of young and old and kind of the netherworld in between is where we're at. And it's fascinating, really, but it in and of itself is just such a juxtaposition of things in our lives of when we're young and when we're old. So with that, I bid you farewell on the season, and let's listen to Hello Goodbye. You say-

Welcome back. This concludes today's episode and season one of As I Get Older here at the KCMR Studios. Thank you for being with us over the last several weeks. It's been an absolute joy and so much fun assembling these. I hope you've enjoyed them as much as I have. Keep watching. I think soon they will be available on KCMR's website. 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I am your host, Ian Stockberger, CEO of Good Shepherd, Inc. in Mason City, and I can be reached at ian@kcmrfm.org. That's Ian, I-A-N, at kcmrfm.com. I apologize. I've done that a couple times this season. My work email is a .org, so I get in the habit of that, but it's ian@kcmrfm.com. 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I'd love to read them, and I'd love to think about them and incorporate them into season two, hopefully, that we can bring to you maybe later this fall or early winter. As I Get Older is brought to you by Good Shepherd, Inc., produced by Mike Fitzgerald, with music by Kimber Cleven. 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
1: 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A heat advisory begins at noon today. An extreme heat watch begins at 9 p.m. tomorrow night. An extreme heat warning begins at noon tomorrow. Sunshine mixed with clouds at times this afternoon, with daytime highs approaching 90. Southwest winds 5 to 10 miles per hour. Partly cloudy again tonight. Lows level off around 72. Cloudy skies with a few peaks of sun tomorrow. Daytime highs approaching 93. I'm Staff Meteorologist Paul Trombley. Currently 79.

Welcome, friends, and thank you for joining me for the Praise and Worship Show. I'm Kim Swade, and I'm so glad you've chosen to spend the next 30 minutes with me as we gather around God's Word. Life often presents us with unanswered questions. We may not know what tomorrow holds, why certain doors close, or how God will provide. Yet the Bible reminds us that faith isn't about seeing the whole path. It's about trusting the one who leads us. Today we will be encouraged by God's promises and reminded that He is always working, even when we cannot yet see the outcome. Let's begin by worshiping together with our first scripture reading from the book of Proverbs, chapter 3, verses 5 and 6. Trust in the Lord with all your heart, and lean not on your own understanding. In all your ways acknowledge Him, and He will make your path straight. These verses remind us that faith begins where our understanding ends. We naturally want answers before we move forward, but God often asks us to trust Him first. Perhaps you're facing a decision today. Maybe you're waiting for healing, praying for a loved one, or wondering what comes next. God's promise isn't that we'll always understand His plan, but that He will faithfully direct our steps as we trust Him. Even when the road seems uncertain, the one who walks beside us knows exactly where He is leading us.

You're listening to Praise and Worship with Kim on Inspiration 97.9. Our second reading comes from chapter 11 in the book of Hebrews, with verses 1 through 7. Now faith is being sure of what we hope for and certain of what we do not see. This is what the ancients were commended for. By faith, we understand that the universe was formed at God's command, so that what is seen was not made out of what was visible. By faith, Abel offered God a better sacrifice than Cain did. By faith, he was commended as a righteous man when God spoke well of his offerings. And by faith, he still speaks, even though he is dead. By faith, Enoch was taken from this life so that he did not experience death. He could not be found because God had taken him away. For before he was taken, he was commended as one who pleased God. And without faith, it is impossible to please God, because anyone who comes to him must believe that he exists and that he rewards those who earnestly seek him. By faith, Noah, when warned about things not yet seen, in holy fear, built an ark to save his family. By his faith, he condemned the world and became the heir of the righteousness that comes by faith. Chapter 11 of Hebrews has often been called God's Hall of Faith. It reminds us that faith is much more than wishful thinking. Faith is trusting God's promises, even when we cannot yet see how he will fulfill them. The writer points us to people like Abel, Enoch, and Noah. None of them had all the answers. Noah had never seen a worldwide flood, yet he spent years building an ark because he believed God's word. Enoch walked so closely with God that his life became a testimony of faithfulness. What about us? We may never be asked to build an ark, but every day we are called to trust God in ordinary ways. We trust him with our families, our health, our finances, and our future. Sometimes the greatest act of faith is simply taking the next step God has placed before us. Verse 6 reminds us, without faith, it is impossible to please God. God isn't looking for perfect people. He's looking for hearts that trust him. Every prayer offered in faith, every act of obedience, and every decision to follow Christ, even when the path is unclear, is precious in his sight. Today, if you're waiting for an answer to prayer or carrying a burden that seems too heavy, don't lose heart. Keep trusting. Keep praying. Keep walking. The God who has been faithful in the past will be faithful tomorrow.

Praise and Worship with Kim on Inspiration 97.9 KCMR Radio. Our final scripture today is a single verse from 2 Corinthians chapter 5, verse 7. It is the theme of today's show. 2 Corinthians chapter 5, verse 7 reads, "We live by faith, not by sight." Faith isn't pretending everything is easy. Faith is believing God is faithful, even when we can't see the whole picture. Every believer has moments when the future is unclear. Yet every step taken in obedience is a testimony that we trust God's promises more than our fears. One day, we'll look back and see how God was guiding us all along.

0: 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Walk by faith, trust His promises, and rest in His unfailing love. May God bless you and keep you safe throughout the week. Heavenly Father, thank you for reminding us that we can trust you even when we cannot see the road ahead. Strengthen our faith when doubts arise. Give us courage when we are afraid, and help us to lean on your promises rather than our own understanding. Teach us to wait patiently, to walk faithfully, and to serve you joyfully each day. May our lives point others to Jesus, and may your peace guard our hearts and minds. Guard our hearts and minds throughout the coming week. We ask all of this in the precious name of Jesus Christ, our Savior and Lord. Amen.
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1: Here's your Inspiration 97.9 KCMR forecast. A heat advisory begins at noon today. An extreme heat watch begins at 9 p.m. tomorrow night. An extreme heat warning begins at noon tomorrow. Sunshine mixed with clouds at times this afternoon, with daytime highs approaching 90. Southwest winds 5 to 10 miles per hour. Partly cloudy again tonight. Lows level off around 72. Cloudy skies with a few peaks of sun tomorrow. Daytime highs approaching 93. I'm Staff Meteorologist Paul Trombley. 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
3: 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And of course, there will be livestock shows, the Little Farmers and Farm Bureau Agriculture Learning Center, the Family Fun Park, and races at the Mason City Motor Speedway. But that's not all. Open class exhibits are always a fan favorite. Who is going to make the best pie this year? The Fair Queen competition, Little Miss and Mister competition, and the Bill Riley Talent Search Show also draw a crowd. The Treat Street and Metronet Shopping Mall will be filled with things that make you happy. 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Need a sweet treat? 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
1: Here's your inspiration, 97.9 KCMR forecast. A heat advisory remains in effect. An extreme heat watch begins at 9 p.m. tomorrow night. An extreme heat warning begins at noon tomorrow. Daytime highs approaching 90 this afternoon under mainly clear skies. Winds out of the southwest, 5 to 10 miles per hour. Partly cloudy skies tonight. Lows level off around 72. Highs level off around 93 tomorrow. Mainly cloudy skies. I'm Staff Meteorologist Paul Trombley. Right now, 81.

Unfortunately, no one has written a biography of the man who played the role of the Lone Ranger longer than any other actor. The attempt here is to give you as much information as possible in a limited time. Brace Bell Beamer was born to parents Joseph David Beamer and Bertina Bell Beamer on December 9, 1902 in Mount Carmel, Illinois. By the time he was two, the family moved to Lawrenceville, Illinois to open a music store. The family was living in Vincennes, Indiana, where Brace was attending high school when he and 30 of his classmates joined the Army. Brace was only 14 but was large for his age, which enabled him to enlist. He served in E Battery of the 150th Field Artillery attached to Colonel Douglas MacArthur's Rainbow Division. He was gassed at Chateau Thierry during his tour. There are reports that he was also machine gun and hit by shrapnel, for which he received a Purple Heart and the Victory Medal. Other reports also say that he was the youngest to serve in World War I and or the youngest to receive the rank of sergeant. During his tour in the military, the family moved to Connersville, Indiana. Evidence suggests that he stayed in the area for some time, living on a family farm. He married Evelyn Covert, and their first child was born on July 14, 1925, Robert Brace Beamer. The second child was also born there on February 13, 1927, Joseph David J.D. Beamer. J.D. was the only member of the family to pursue an acting career. He hosted a cowboy show under the name Justice Cowboy Colt, with his horse a Palomino named Pal. The story goes that Brace brought the programming director from WXYZ-TV to meet Robert, but the director found J.D. instead. Another move must have been made because the next child, Barbara Beamer Daniel, was born August 16, 1929 in Indianapolis, Indiana. Brace, on his first radio show, sang a couple of songs daily because he was a pretty fair singer. One day, the announcer failed to show, and Brace read the commercials, which led to a full-time job as announcer. There is evidence that he gave the first live broadcast of the Indianapolis 500. This week's episode, The Widow's Spider's Web, originally broadcast April 17, 1953, starring Brace Beamer and John Todd.

0: With his faithful Indian companion, Tonto, the daring and resourceful masked rider of the plains led the fight for law and order in the early western United States. Nowhere in the pages of history can one find a greater champion of justice. Return with us now to those thrilling days of yesteryear. From out of the past come the thundering hoofbeats of the great horse Silver. The Lone Ranger rides again.
1: Come on, Silver. Let's go, big fella. Hail, Silver! Oi!

0: The two deputies, lounging in the sheriff's office in Stockton, straightened up and looked attentive as the sheriff hurriedly entered.
1: Hi, Sheriff.
2: Howdy, Sheriff.
3: Howdy, men. I just came from the telegraph office.
1: What's happened?
3: Plenty. A telegram just came from Pecos, and I don't like what it says. Now, listen to this. Trigger Strong escaped. Thought to be heading for Stockton or vicinity. Signed, Marshal Cushing.
1: I don't see anything to get upset about. Who's Trigger Strong?
3: Why, you lunkhead, what kind of deputy are you anyway? Don't you read the handbills that come here?
1: Well, I don't get much time.
3: Not much time? By Jiminy, all you do is sit around gabbing all day.
2: I've heard of Trigger Strong, Sheriff.
3: Well, glad someone around here did. For your information, Joe, maybe you recollect a big, tough hombre who ran amok here 2 years ago and killed two cowpokes at the cafe before they could even draw?
1: Well, sure, I remember that, Sheriff.
3: And maybe you and Buck both recall the rough, tough hombre who busted through this territory less than a year ago with a partner, robbing and killing?
2: Oh, I remember that hombre. He led us on a wild goose chase and came right back through town and robbed the hotel while we were hunting him in the hills.
3: That's right, Buck. Well, it was Trigger Strong who did all those things.
1: Jumping Jupiter.
2: Do you think we'd recognize him if he comes here to Stockton?
3: We're not going to wait for him to come into town. We're going to try to catch him before he gets near Stockton. Now, I want both of you to get all the townsmen you can to come here this afternoon ready to ride in the posse. Now, get out of here and round up those men for me.
2: All right, Sheriff.
0: Two men rode leisurely along the trail some distance from Stockton. One of them was a small, thin man with squinty eyes. The other, a big, tough-looking individual. The larger man finally started a conversation.
4: Squint, I'll see that you get paid back for what you did to help me get away.
5: Oh, that's all right, Trigger. But frankly, I think it's local for you to show up in this territory. I told you the sheriff in Stockton has a handbill on you, tacked up in front of the jail.
4: I know what I'm doing. It's because of something else you told me that's bringing me here, Squint.
5: Yeah, what?
4: Remember telling me about seeing a masked man in an Indian camp near Stockton? The hombres who had the white stallion and the paint horse?
5: Yeah, but what do they have to do with you?
4: Ever hear of the Lone Ranger?
5: Lone Ranger? Sure, what about him?
4: He rides a white stallion. Has an Indian friend who rides a paint. That masked man is the reason we're coming here.
5: You mean that masked man ain't in the trail in you and you want...
4: You got it all wrong, Squint. You see, we're trailing the Lone Ranger.
5: What? Trigger, I admit you're smart and all that. But I still can't savvy a trail in the hombre who was smart enough to catch you once.
4: Squint, I never forget when someone does me dirty. I didn't like him butting in, helping the law. I aim to get him for it.
5: How are you going to do it?
4: I'll explain what I'm going to do after we reach the hideout we're heading for. Let's hurry. Get back, come on.
5: Come on, get up. Get up.
0: The Lone Ranger and his Indian companion Tonto were on their way to Pecos. They stopped a camp in the hills outside of Stockton, and Tonto rode into town for supplies. That afternoon, he returned to the camp.
6: Well, Tonto, any news in Stockton?
7: Me hear news that not good, Kemosabe.
6: Oh, what?
7: Well, Sheriff get telegram from Marshal in Pecos. It say, killer outlaw, Trigger Strong, escape from jail. It say, him headed this way.
6: Oh, that is bad news. I warned the sheriff in Pecos that Trigger might try to escape and to be on guard. Wonder how he got away.
7: I'm not say.
6: That's not important. The main thing is Trigger Strong's at large. He's a dangerous man, a ruthless killer.
7: Him mean, tricky like mountain cat.
6: He must be recaptured. Wonder why he's coming this way.
7: Oh, him big fool. Him soon reach border. Him go other way.
6: That's just the point. Well, we'll watch for him and do all we can to help in his recapture.
0: Later that day, Trigger and Squint stopped in front of a small farmhouse a few miles from town.
4: Oh, yep. Yeah, this is the place, Squint.
5: Whose place is it? You sure we can trust him?
4: Sure. The fellow used to ride with me lives here with his old lady. As far as everybody knows, they live respectable. But They make plenty by hiding out outlaws like us from time to time. Come on, let's go in. I sent them word to expect us.
8: Well, how are you, Trigger?
4: Fine, Jerry. Just fine.
8: Come on in. Ma's expecting you.
4: Good.
8: Hey, Ma, come here. Trigger and his friend just got here.
9: Well, well, glad to see you, Trigger. I told Jerry it'd take more than prison bars to hold a tough hombre like you.
4: You were right, Ma Krebs. Oh, by the way, this is my partner, Squint. Meet Mrs. Krebs, Squint. We call her Ma Krebs.
9: That's right, that's right. Don't care what they call me, just so they pay in advance for hiding out here. Glad to meet you, Squint.
10: Same here, ma'am.
4: Yeah, same old Ma. Well, we're staying maybe a week. How much will that come to? Since you just threw out a hint, I'll pay you part of it now.
9: I reckon $100 a night will take care of it.
4: What?
9: Give me half in advance.
4: $100 a night?
9: Uh-huh.
4: That's $700. By Jiminy, Ma, you ought to go out as a road agent. You use the same methods.
9: None of your lip, Trigger Strong. A poor widow woman like me has to live, you know. Jerry can't earn enough to take care of both of us.
4: Well, you get along all right. All right, here. Half in advance.
9: Thank you, Trigger. Thank you. Now make yourselves right to home.
4: Yeah, we ought to. We're paying almost enough to buy the dump.
11: Tell us, Trigger. We were wondering what brought you down this way after your escape.
9: Yeah, I'm mighty curious to know what it's all about, Trigger.
4: Well, I came here to get even with an hombre called the Lone Ranger.
9: That's one hombre it's best to stay away from.
11: Yeah, Ma told me about him. He's dynamite.
10: I tried to get Trigger to forget the whole thing, but he won't listen.
4: That's right, Squint, I won't. Now you listen to me, all of you. I'll tell you the plan I have for trapping the Lone Ranger.
0: The following morning, the Lone Ranger waited in a wooded grove at the edge of town while Tonto went to seek further news. Later, the Indian returned.
12: Who's got home, fella? Easy, Scott. Easy, fella.
4: Any more news in town, Tonto?
12: Posse not find trail of Trigger Strong. Them still watch trail from Pecos.
4: Oh, what else?
12: Old woman come to hotel during night, and her ask questions about Lone Ranger.
4: Go on.
12: Her say her in plenty trouble, need help.
4: Did you find out who she is?
12: Well, clerk say her widow Krebs. Her live on farm outside town.
4: I've never heard of her.
12: Me not hear of her. Man at hotel say, old woman plenty upset.
4: I'm curious to know why she wants to find me.
12: Well, her not say. Just say her in trouble. Need help. Ask about you.
4: If she's really in trouble, we'll do what we can for her.
12: Not right.
4: Is she still at the hotel?
12: Ah.
4: I'll give you a note to take to her, Tonto. Then bring her out here to talk to me.
0: The curtain falls on the first act of our Lone Ranger adventure. Before the next exciting scenes, please permit us to pause for just a few moments.
13: 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The call letters stood for Christian Mission Radio. This was the dream of Laverne J. Hansen, who shared it with his pastor, Laverne R. Hansen. The two men, along with Trinity Lutheran Church, made this a reality. The first location was a small studio in Trinity Lutheran Church. The format was easy listening, along with implicit Christian music and messages. There were about 150 volunteers on air and behind the scenes. It was an opportunity for volunteerism and ministry. Two more locations were home for KCMR, the Muse Norris Building and the current downtown location of 316 North Federal. 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

0: Now to continue. It was past noon when Tonto arrived at the grove with the Widow Krebs, who drove a buckboard.
1: My Indian friend found out in town you wanted to see me, Mrs. Krebs.
2: Yes, yes. Oh, thank heaven I found you. It was good of you to get in touch with me.
1: I'm sure we haven't met before, yet you seem familiar.
2: No, no, we've never met. I heard you were in this territory. I thought if I stayed in town a day or two and asked about you, you might hear I wanted to see you. I'm glad you did.
1: Who told you I might help you?
2: A friend told me, mister.
1: Oh.
2: A friend who has seen you and knows a lot about you. But that doesn't matter. I need your help, if you're willing.
1: Tell me, what's wrong?
2: It's about my boy, my son, Jerry. He's all I have, and he's in trouble.
1: Go on.
2: Well, a few years ago, when he was 17, he was mixed up for a short time with a gang of outlaws. Jerry's big for his age, you see. Well, he refused to take part in what they did and finally got away and came back home.
1: Oh?
2: For his sake, I left the far south and came here. We're buying a small farm now, and we've been doing right well. Not long ago, one of the outlaws saw Jerry and followed him home. He insisted Jerry go back with the gang. If he don't, his past will be told and he'll go to jail. Jerry's a good boy now and living straight, but he doesn't know what to do. He wants to go away and hide someplace.
1: I understand.
2: He made me promise not to talk to the sheriff. I heard of you and decided you were the only one who could help us. If you'd be willing to talk to Jerry for the sake of an old woman, I'd bless you for it.
1: All right, Mrs. Krebs. I'll ride out with you to talk to your son whenever you're ready.
2: I'm mighty grateful to you. Mighty grateful.
3: Kimasabe, eh? Me go to farm with you?
1: No, Tonto. You wait at our camp until I get back. I'll go with Mrs. Krebs to see her son alone.
2: I'll meet you after sundown, then take you out to the farm, mister. Better for us not to be seen on the trail by daylight.
1: Oh, I'll be waiting here for you.
2: Thanks a lot. I'll go back to the hotel and drive out here at sundown, then. Adios, mister.
1: Adios.
3: Adios.
2: Get up there. Get along now. Get along.
3: What you think a story would tell, Kimasabe?
1: She's an elderly woman, Tonto, and seems sincere. But I'll tell you what I think as we go back to camp. Let's go.
3: Monsilve!
0: That afternoon, Trigger Strong was talking to his friend Jerry at the farmhouse.
4: So the masked man and Indian fell for your ma's yarn, huh, Jerry?
5: Yeah. She told me to tell you and Squint the plan is working just great. The masked hombre will come out here alone tonight.
4: Fine, fine. All right, now here's your plan. You'll be here in this front room when your mother arrives with the masked man. Make him sit in this chair with his back to the kitchen door.
5: Right.
4: Squint and I'll be in the kitchen with the light out and the door slightly open. While you put on your act with the masked man, I'll put a bullet in his back.
0: Just before sundown, as the Lone Ranger prepared to leave camp to meet the Widow Krebs, he talked to Tonto.
1: Remember what I've told you, Tonto.
3: Uh-huh.
1: And do exactly as I've said, and I'll be sure of what I'm doing.
3: You not worry.
1: Good. It'll be dark by the time I meet the Widow. I'll see you later, Tonto. Adios.
3: Adios.
4: Monsilve!
0: After dark, the men waiting at the farmhouse set the stage for what they hoped would be the final showdown with the Lone Ranger.
4: Well, they ought to be coming soon. Jerry, place that chair with us back to the kitchen door like I told you.
5: Sure. There. Is that the way you want it?
4: Yeah. Squint, you have your gun ready, too. You won't have a chance with the two of us covering him from the dark doorway.
6: Well, I sure hope it works out.
4: It will. This is one trap the Lone Ranger is going to walk into and never get away from.
0: A short time later, the Lone Ranger and Mrs. Krebs stopped at the farmhouse.
2: Oh, there.
1: Let me help you down, Mrs. Krebs.
2: Thank you. Well, there's a light in the front room. I reckon Jerry is there waiting.
1: Good.
2: Come in, mister.
1: Thanks.
2: Jerry's son, I brought the man we hoped could help us. This is the Lone Ranger.
5: Doggone it, mister. It's sure mighty nice of you to agree to help Ma and me.
1: Your mother told me you were in trouble, Jerry. Perhaps you'll give me details.
5: Yeah, sure. Sit down right there, mister. I'll tell you everything.
1: Thank you. Well, I'm listening.
5: Well, it might interest you to know that a well-known outlaw, one the law sure would like to catch, got in touch with me.
1: Your mother told me of that. She said the outlaw you speak of is trying to force you to go back with the gang. Isn't that it?
7: You shouldn't believe all you hear, mister.
1: Who said that?
7: Sit where you are, don't make a move. I got a gun pointed right at your back.
1: So, Mrs. Krebs, that story you told me was just a trick to get me to come here.
2: Sure it was, mister. My friend Trigger Strong has a score to settle with you.
1: Trigger Strong, huh? I thought I recognized that voice.
7: This is the last time you'll ever hear it, mister. I'm aiming to plug you right now.
8: No, you not do that.
5: Trigger, I tried to tell you that...
8: You've got two guns. Me hold him at your back.
2: It's the Indian.
5: Hey, Ma, I thought you said the masked man came out here alone.
1: Good work, Tonto. I have the widow and her son covered.
9: He must have sneaked in the back door behind us.
1: Right. I didn't fall for the widow's story.
7: I'll hang anyway if I'm caught. I'm going to plug you, mister.
8: Oh, thank you.
10: Before the outlaw could pull the trigger, Tonto landed a heavy blow on the back of his head with one of his guns. Trigger Strong fell to the floor.
9: I'll fix you, Redskin.
1: Hold it.
9: Oh!
10: While Tonto's attention was given momentarily to Trigger, Squint turned, gun in hand. The Lone Ranger saw his movement.
2: Mister, drop your guns.
10: Suddenly, the widow slipped a gun from her blouse and quickly moved behind the masked man.
2: I have a gun at your back, and I sure know how to use it.
10: The Lone Ranger hesitated a moment. Then, with an unexpected move, he kicked back, striking his boot against the widow's shin.
1: I'll keep my guns.
10: As the woman bent over in pain, the masked man whirled and grabbed the gun from her hand.
1: I'll take that.
5: I'll get him off.
1: Quiet.
2: I didn't expect you'd kick a woman like that.
1: You were ready to kill. You don't deserve special attention. I think the sheriff will know how to handle you, Mrs. Krebs.
11: Well, I reckon we got here a little too late to be of much help, mister.
2: Sheriff, this masked man tried to hold us up. He wounded my son and...
12: Sheriff, that old woman we tell you about.
1: That's right, Sheriff. She said she didn't want to ride out with me until after dark. Because she didn't want anyone to know she was hunting for me.
12: Ah, but her telling man at hotel and other people her hunt for masked man.
11: She figured on bringing you into a trap, huh?
1: Yes. This afternoon, after we talked to her, I had Tonto watch in town. He saw her talking to her son, then he rode away from town. I told Tonto to ask you to ride out here tonight, and then I plan to have Tonto on hand in case of trouble.
11: I wonder what they were up to, Sheriff. Why did they want to get the masked man out here?
1: There's your answer in the kitchen doorway.
11: Huh? Well, doggone. This is Trigger Strong line here.
1: Yes, Strong and his partner. Tonto followed the widow and me out here and came in the back way. He found Trigger and his friend ready to shoot me from the doorway.
9: It was all Trigger's idea. He wanted to get back at the masked man.
2: Sheriff, you have nothing against me and Jerry. We were forced into this.
1: Sheriff, I thought I recognized this woman. Now I remember her clearly, though she's older and her hair is gray.
11: Yeah? Who is she?
1: She was known as the Widow Spider. She was arrested on two occasions in San Antonio for the murder of two husbands, one after the other. But the evidence wasn't strong enough to satisfy the jury, so she went free.
11: The Widow Spider tried to pull you into her web, mister, but you got away. We'll take all of them into jail.
1: Tonto and I'll go on back to Pecos, Sheriff. We'll see you some other time. Adios, everybody.
11: Goodbye, mister.
7: Oh, my head.
11: Get to your feet, you.
7: If it hadn't been for that ornery red skin, I'd have plugged that masked man.
2: You make me sick, Trigger Strong. You let that masked man and Indian get the best of you in spite of all your planning.
11: Lots of polecats think they can trick that masked man. But let me tell you... You'll have to go a long way to get the best of an hombre like the Lone Ranger.

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0: This is a feature of the Lone Ranger Incorporated, created by George W. Trendle, produced by Trendle Campbell Muir Incorporated, and directed by Charles D. Livingston. Tonight's drama was written by Fran Stryker. The part of the Lone Ranger is played by Brace Beamer.
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2: 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A heat advisory remains in effect. An extreme heat watch begins at 9 p.m. tomorrow night. An extreme heat warning begins at noon tomorrow. Daytime highs approaching 90 this afternoon under mainly clear skies, winds out of the southwest, 5 to 10 miles per hour. Partly cloudy skies tonight, lows level off around 72. Highs level off around 93 tomorrow, mainly cloudy skies. I'm Staff Meteorologist Paul Trombley. Right now, 81.

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1: This is John with today's community calendar. Stay with me and stay informed. Homestead Assisted Living, 2501 West State Street in Mason City, is having hot chocolate and cookies every Wednesday from 3 to 4 p.m. There will be an opportunity to learn more about Homestead Assisted Living. The Fertile Church of Christ, 3493 Eagle Avenue, has opened a needs pantry to serve the physical needs of individuals in Fertile and the surrounding communities. The pantry is open each Wednesday evening from 5:30 to 6:30 p.m. For more information, please call 641-797-2784. The Mason City Senior Activity Center, 326 4th Street Northeast in Mason City, offers bingo on Mondays and Thursdays, with early bird bingo beginning at 6:30 p.m. and regular bingo at 7 p.m. All bingo players are welcome, and for more information, please call 641-423-1502. 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
4: 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And of course, there will be livestock shows, the Little Farmers and Farm Bureau Agriculture Learning Center, the Family Fun Park, and races at the Mason City Motor Speedway. But that's not all. 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The Fair Queen competition, Little Miss and Mister competition, and the Bill Riley Talent Search Show also draw a crowd. 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
1: Here's your inspiration, 97.9 KCMR forecast. A heat advisory remains in effect. An extreme heat watch begins at 9 p.m. tomorrow night. An extreme heat warning begins at noon tomorrow. A blend of clouds and sun this afternoon with daytime highs approaching 90. Southwesterly winds 5 to 10 miles per hour. Partly cloudy again tonight. Lows dip down to about 72. Highs level off around 93 tomorrow. Mainly cloudy skies. I'm Staff Meteorologist Paul Trombley. Right now, it's 82 degrees.

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1: 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A heat advisory remains in effect. An extreme heat watch begins at 9 p.m. tomorrow night. An extreme heat warning begins at noon tomorrow. A blend of clouds and sun this afternoon with daytime highs approaching 90. Southwesterly winds 5 to 10 miles per hour. Partly cloudy again tonight. Lows dip down to about 72. Highs level off around 93 tomorrow. Mainly cloudy skies. I'm Staff Meteorologist Paul Trombley. Right now, it's 82 degrees.

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2: 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A heat advisory remains in effect. An extreme heat watch begins at 9 p.m. tomorrow night. An extreme heat warning begins at noon tomorrow. Sunshine mixed with clouds at times this afternoon, with daytime highs approaching 88. Southwesterly winds 5 to 10 miles per hour. Partly cloudy skies again tonight. Slight chance of thunderstorms. Lows dip down to about 73. I'm Staff Meteorologist Paul Trombley. Currently, it's 81 degrees.

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1: 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A heat advisory remains in effect. An extreme heat watch begins at 9 p.m. tomorrow night. An extreme heat warning begins at noon tomorrow. Sunshine mixed with clouds at times this afternoon, with daytime highs approaching 88. Southwesterly winds 5 to 10 miles per hour. Partly cloudy skies again tonight. Slight chance of thunderstorms. Lows dip down to about 73. I'm Staff Meteorologist Paul Trombley. Currently, it's 81 degrees.

I wanted you for life. 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

So I take my guitar to pass some time. Late at night, when it's hard to rest, I hold your picture to my chest, then I feel fine.

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3: 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And of course, there will be livestock shows, the Little Farmers and Farm Bureau Agriculture Learning Center, the Family Fun Park, and races at the Mason City Motor Speedway. But that's not all. Open class exhibits are always a fan favorite. 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The Fair Queen competition, Little Miss and Mister competition, and the Bill Riley Talent Search Show also draw a crowd. 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
1: 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A heat advisory continues. An extreme heat watch begins at 9 p.m. tomorrow night. An extreme heat warning begins at noon tomorrow. Slight chance for storms tonight, otherwise partly cloudy skies. Lows dip down to about 73. Winds out of the south, 5 to 10 miles per hour. Slight chance for storms tomorrow. Daytime highs approaching 92. Mainly cloudy skies expected. I'm Staff Meteorologist Paul Trombley. Currently, it's 82 degrees.

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1: 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A heat advisory continues. An extreme heat watch begins at 9 p.m. tomorrow night. An extreme heat warning begins at noon tomorrow. Slight chance for storms tonight, otherwise partly cloudy skies. Lows dip down to about 73. Winds out of the south, 5 to 10 miles per hour. Slight chance for storms tomorrow. Daytime highs approaching 92. Mainly cloudy skies expected. I'm Staff Meteorologist Paul Trombley. Currently, it's 82 degrees.

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1: 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A heat advisory continues. An extreme heat watch begins at 9 p.m. tomorrow night. An extreme heat warning begins at noon tomorrow. Slight chance for storms tonight, otherwise partly cloudy skies. Lows dip down to about 73. Winds out of the south, 5 to 10 miles per hour. Slight chance for storms tomorrow. Daytime highs approaching 92, mainly cloudy skies expected. I'm Staff Meteorologist Paul Trombley. Currently, it's 82 degrees.

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1: This is John with today's community calendar. 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Una Voce Choral Ensemble is pleased to announce the return of Summer Sing with Una Voce. A welcoming community choral experience open to singers entering ninth grade through adulthood. No audition is required, and singers of all experience levels are encouraged to participate. The rehearsal schedule has been streamlined to 4 rehearsals on Mondays from June 29th through July 27th from 7 to 9 p.m. at First Congregational United Church of Christ, 100 First Street Northeast in Mason City. All repertoire is in English, making the music approachable for singers with a wide range of musical backgrounds. The concert is Sunday, August 2nd at 3 p.m. at the church. While no admission fee will be charged, First Congregational United Church of Christ welcomes cash donations and non-perishable food items for its food pantry, which serves neighbors in need throughout the community. The registration fee for singers is $25, helping cover music, rehearsal, and performance venues, professional accompaniment, and publicity expenses. 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Good Shepherd is located at 302 2nd Street Northeast in Mason City. 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
2: 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A heat advisory continues. An extreme heat watch begins at 9 p.m. tomorrow night. An extreme heat warning begins at noon tomorrow. Slight chance for storms tonight, otherwise partly cloudy skies. Lows dip down to about 73. Winds out of the south, 5 to 10 miles per hour. Slight chance for storms tomorrow. Daytime highs approaching 92. Mainly cloudy skies expected. I'm Staff Meteorologist Paul Trombley. Currently, it's 82 degrees.
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5: 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And of course, there will be livestock shows, the Little Farmers and Farm Bureau Agriculture Learning Center, the Family Fun Park, and races at the Mason City Motor Speedway. But that's not all. 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The Fair Queen Competition, Little Miss and Mister Competition, and the Bill Riley Talent Search Show also draw a crowd. 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
1: 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A heat advisory remains in effect. An extreme heat watch begins at 9 p.m. tomorrow night. An extreme heat warning begins at noon tomorrow. Slight chance of thunderstorms tonight. Otherwise, mainly cloudy skies expected. Lows dip down to about 73. Winds out of the south, 5 to 10 miles per hour. Mainly cloudy skies expected tomorrow. Slight chance for storms. High temperatures reach up to 92. I'm Staff Meteorologist Paul Trombley. Currently, it's 82 degrees.

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2: 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A heat advisory remains in effect. An extreme heat watch begins at 9 p.m. tomorrow night. An extreme heat warning begins at noon tomorrow. Slight chance of thunderstorms tonight. Otherwise, mainly cloudy skies expected. Lows dip down to about 73. Winds out of the south, 5 to 10 miles per hour. Mainly cloudy skies expected tomorrow. Slight chance for storms. High temperatures reach up to 92. I'm Staff Meteorologist Paul Trombley. Currently, it's 82 degrees.

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2: 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A heat advisory remains in effect. An extreme heat watch begins at 9 p.m. tomorrow night. An extreme heat warning begins at noon tomorrow.